listening to me. I haven't seen bro in a while, but that nigga wild, I'm not in a rush to. People keep telling me smile, but bro is on trial, the shit to adjust to. I don't need security to ride around town, we can fly downtown, just us two. Unless you know the G-Way handshake when we go to

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0: Oh, what is it called?

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Do all the things I should've done. I was the man.

It is what it is, they're the like, oh, she's a whole different animal.

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1: I could have my Gucci on. Gucci on. I could wear my Louis Vuitton.
0: Stay tuned on Prodware FM.
2: Teman terbaik kamu.